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0: 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Few tourists visit this place, which is home to a tranquil fishing village hidden beneath lush coconut groves and a golden beach gently caressed by the South China Sea. This is the village of Yendun. Today I've come to the village of Yendun in the Wanning town of Longgun, where I hear authentic fishing culture and an untouched ecology are to be found. This vast, wild seascape exudes its own unique charm, and in contrast to the bustling cities, life here is far more laid back and carefree. Now let's go and explore. Passing along the village streets, you'll discover an elegant boutique guest house nestled among the coconut trees. Its architecture is simple and natural, perfectly complementing the surrounding mountains and sea. Resembling a white cruise ship docked by the shore, it is here that my Yendun encounter begins. Hey, 方总好。
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0: 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The stylish, peaceful courtyard and well-lit lobby area are designed to imbue the guest house with a sense of comfort and ease.哎，方总，这个海景真的是非常的漂亮哈。
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0: 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I go up to have a closer look.
2: Yeah, 你好，我是咱们店的店长江夏，接下来的话由我陪同您一起参观我们的房间，这是我们一间烟敦海雅居，您这边请。
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0: 是的。
2: Yendun's returning entrepreneurs are working hard to make the most of this hidden treasure that has the potential to inject much vitality into the village.
1: The Noni factory here at Longun is a fascinating place to visit. The odd-looking Noni fruit is not only highly nutritious, but also brings economic benefits to local farmers. Noni fruits aside, Longun is also home to a very special sea. Curious? Come with me to learn more.
2: If you're of an adventurous bent, you can leave Longun's laid-back coastal lifestyle behind and gain a different perspective of the sea, beaches and coastline.
1: Here in Longun, there is a place where you can take to the skies, fly up to the highest height and enjoy the area's fantastic scenery. That place is Zhengmen Ling Paragliding Base and is exactly where I am right now. Come with me as I take to the air.
2: Zhengmen Ling Paragliding Base is situated on the side of Zhengmen Ling overlooking Longun's shores and is the only paragliding centre in Hainan located on a seaside cliff. With a steady stream of sea breezes and rolling hills, it's an ideal spot for paragliding, attracting many an enthusiast.Before taking to the air, I need firstly to don my flight gear with the help of the instructor.
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2: 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The seamless blend of sea and sky is indeed a breathtaking sight.
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1: 好，我明白了，
3: 那我们就开始吧。
1: 可以 ，Let's go。
2: With everything now ready, we wait for a gust of wind to lift the paraglider up and carry us into the sky. Come fly with me on this aerial extravaganza.
1: Okay, so we've been flying up and down the coastline a few times, and now it's time for us to go into land.Well, that was absolutely an unbelievable experience. I have done it once before, but I found that the scenery this time was a little bit different. Here on Wanning's coastline, there are the well-known black reefs that are just over there and over here. We could see those very clearly. We saw Yenzidong, we saw Zhengmen Ling itself, and we saw this wonderful coastline that just stretches for, I don't know, must be 20 kilometers. I was a little bit nervous at first, just as we were going up. Oh, my heart did skip a beat, but it was too late by then to have misgivings. So I thought I'd just bite the bullet, sit back in my sofa in the sky and relax. And it was wonderful. There was no turbulence.

0: There was nothing, it was just gliding seamlessly through the air. And the landing was pretty good too, didn't hurt my bottom at all. The instructor's skill at controlling the paraglider sets my mind at ease, allowing me to take in the magnificent views all around me.
1: 辛苦你了啊，非常感谢您这个的专业的一个指导啊。哎，我想问一下，您玩这个多少年了？
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0: Soaring through the sky is such an exhilarating experience that it has left me eager for the next one. What to many is the bucolic idyll is simply the everyday life of Yendun's humble villagers. Most of them are fishermen who return with a bountiful catch after a hard day's work.
1: Hey, 你好。
3: 你好。
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0: Here the noise of the city fades away, leaving only the sound of the waves and the laughter of the people. In this small fishing community, time seems to slow down, allowing you to forget all your troubles.
1: Well, coming down here and seeing the fishermen hard at work really brings home the fact that fishing is not to be underestimated. It is both a test of physical strength and ingenuity.
0: The people living here seem to possess a sense of spiritual abundance, a natural gift from this land. I'm about to tuck into some different gifts that this land has produced.
4: 我们继续呗。
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0: A hearty meal is not simply a daily necessity, but is an opportunity to connect with others. In my conversation with Feng Qingxiong, the deeply held affection he has for his home was palpable.
1: 你一直从事酒店这个行业？
6: 对，到现在为止做了30几年了。
1: 哇哦，相当有经验了哈。
6: 这个